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1: Just want to make sure we don't leave it here.
0: Yeah, yes, sir. I have it.
1: 10-4.

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1: In the area of 53 Spring Street, going to be a disturbance. Caller hung up on me, wouldn't give me any information. Arguing with her in the background. Attempting to call back now.
0: 247, copy.
2: Four two has it.

0: and 247, just to understand, it was just mapping to that area, or did we know that's the house?
1: Just mapping to that area. I'm running the phone number now, trying to figure out the address.
0: Thank you.

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1: Roger.
0: Maybe across from there. Seems like we got a healthy little debate.

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Dispatch, 5-1's responding.

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This is 23 Gaylord Road, 76-year-old male for Claude Foley Catherine. 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

0: paramedic respondent. Units responding, Discovery Road, 96-year-old female daughter is on scene. Initial 911 conversation, general weakness. After EMD, trouble speaking with eye group. Onset sometime during the day, but exact time frame is unknown.
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She's not injured. 0014.

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0: 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I'll be all set.
1: Roger.

0: Right.
1: 45 on light lane. Connector Bravo Romeo 64323. Bravo Romeo 64323. I think the files are down right now for updating.
0: It is that time.
1: I'll be all set.

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1: Negative.
0: 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I was having trouble clearing it, thank you.
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0: on the line with a 911 caller. 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Rapid SOS has it at the Motel 6. Male party in the room asking her what's wrong, but she's just screaming incoherently.
1: Roger.
2: The 250 copy.
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0: What now, did you get any more info on that call?
1: Nope, just an open line. It looks like it's, if you're looking at the front of Motel 6, looks like it's going to be on the right-hand side. And the screaming has stopped on the phone, but I still have the open line.
0: Roger.
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0: 49 and 50, I sent a picture of the mapping on Rapid SOS to your phone. So have the open line. All I hear is a male asking the female what he can do to help her.
1: We try room 341.
0: Okay. I believe it's going to be a pregnant female. He just asked if he could feel the baby. So I don't know what's going on. Hear you knocking on the door.

0: room 341. It's the party chief, Mark Lindo. She says she's fine. She's pregnant. She's having an episode. Medical attention was offered. She declined. She did not want to speak to us. Does not appear to be a domestic.
1: Appreciate it.

0: 250H. For that disabled vehicle on National and 75 yesterday, did State say they were going to come out yesterday?
1: They did. They went out and then called me, told me that it was a town road. I called the on-call guy, left a message, and I also called the DPW direct and left a message on their machine.
0: Roger. Just wanted to check because the hole's still not filled. I did throw some cones in there yesterday.
1: 10-4. I'll make sure my relief knows and see if maybe he can call after DPW comes in for the day.
0: 10-4, thanks.

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0: in 50.
1: Go ahead.
0: My apologies. 113 Grove Street, 113 Grove Street. Going to be for a 70-year-old male having a mental health issue. Wife says he's hallucinating and that this started yesterday.
1: Or 7-year-old?
0: 70.
1: Ten four.

Boston Drops Ambulance, we're responding 113 Grove Street, 113 Grove Street. Looking for the psych evaluation, 70-year-old male, who is reportedly hallucinating. I'm out at 645.

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1: No, 741, I think.
0: An ambulance, 741, canceled on arrival, no patient contact.
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0: Gracie.

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0: That party's going to be en route to Manchester with EMS under a pier.
1: Receive.
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0: 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Could be a Toyota Corolla colored can.
1: Earl, all set. 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
0: Roger, sir. 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

0: WNSA took four from fire unconscious by the body age or laceration. CIA maintenance building by some body age or laceration.
1: Thank you.

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Go. Up here, Freak. 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

0: Okay, the person parked up here just after this tractor with the lights on up here in front of maintenance.
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0: No, just behind this tractor up here along the roadway.
1: Dispatch 9, you can show us arrival. I can start an ambulance call. We'll advise.

Miami, 10-45. It's going to be South Main at Webb with Connecticut. 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

Listen to our team master responding to light rain at Bradley Airport. It's going to be the maintenance building for a laceration. That's light lane, the maintenance building for a laceration at the airport. They did not give me a numeric. The fire department is out with them right now.

Montana, you brought an ambulance, a second call with ASM. 300 South Street, Northgate Apartments, Emma Mary 5. 50-year-old male, completely breathing, history of COPD.

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It's going to be South Main and Dexter. 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

0: Winslow ITMS, spotting 6 Concord Way, apartment B3. 66-year-old female for numbness in the chest. 6 Concord Way, apartment B3. 66-year-old female, numbness in the chest. Timeout 9:34.
1: We got simple on arrival, Rossi.
0: Concord Way, apartment B3. Greasy, do you want me to get an ALS unit?
2: 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It's on a white, what is it, Audi. 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

East Windsor Ambulance, Windsor Lock, 6 Concord Way, Bravo 3, possible cardiac problem, 6600, say now. East Windsor Ambulance, Windsor Lock, 6 Concord Way, Bravo 3, possible cardiac problem, 6600, say now.

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0: You're not trying to stop a car. It's not stopping. We're pulling into a driveway. First in school. Connecticut Bravo Juliet 34077. Brown Corolla. All advised.
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0: see any ETR signs arrival. Nothing showing from the exterior. 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I'll have proper command.
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0: again. Progress, command. 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Holy shit, you're dying. Room 7.
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0: ETN ambulance, 641 responding.
1: Ambulance 641 responding. 84-year-old female trip and fall on the sidewalk. Got a hip laceration. Should be just down from the light on Franklin Street.
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Laurel Road, 79-year-old male, difficulty breathing with DHF, East Windsor, in route.

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0: Headquarters 235. Plane, I'll hold a call for you when you're done there. Just a vandalism on Litchfield Drive.
1: Gotcha, Roger. Should be clearing here. They'll be heading to our hospital shortly.
0: Right.

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Okay, it'll be 53 South Center Street, 78-year-old female, having blurry vision and double vision, history of a stroke last month.

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Woodcox Police Hall, Fire Monitors. You responded to a two-car MBA on 91 North, just after the exit 40 to Route 20. Best access is going to be hopping on exit 38 and going northbound. Two-car MBA, one party with injuries. It's going to be in the center lane. Again, it's going to be 91 northbound after exit 38 by exit 40. Two-car MVA, one party with injuries, center lane. Timeout's going to be 12:10, starting EMS.

Wonderlaw TMS responding 91 northbound. I mean, just after exit 40, two-car MVA, one party with injuries in the center lane. Best access is going to be getting on the 38 on-ramp and then going north on 91. That's two-car MVA, one party with injuries, center lane. Best access, hopping on 38 and going north on 91.

0: the 20 Island, but we have to go all the way into Windsor, turn around.
1: You're going to be going into Windsor. 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It's just under the Route 20 entrance to 91 North.

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Yes, Medic 1 took the call. They were right at exit, or 38, going north.

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1: 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Elderly male fall head laceration. East Windsor Ambulance, Enfield, 1336 Enfield Street, between Bridge Lane and Mitchell Drive. Elderly male fall head laceration. 1218.

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1: 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A few calls. Excellent, motorcycles wiped out, no other cars involved. Conscious or head injury.
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0: Okay, anything else in the air?
1: Negative. Do you want me to call for something from Windsor?
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0: with Rice Base Command.
1: Going through.
0: There'll be a total of three vehicles involved, all the sole occupants. EMS is evaluating it right now. We do have fluids on the ground, approximately 3 to 4 quarts of oil and other mixed fluids being cleaned up with speedy dry, no drains involved. Just make a courteous notification to deep police.
1: Please notifying deep.

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1: Ambulance 941 responding.
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0: 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We're clear Rockville. We can take that call to Sally Ford.
1: 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Let's just take the call to Touch ambulance 941.
2: To 641, just confirming you want us to stand down from that call.
0: Yeah, we'll take it. We're right here.
2: Reese, thank you.
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1: Adrian, when you guys come out from exit 38, take the right hand lane and use a block short of us if you could. 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
2: Negative, just waiting on the records.
0: All right, 10-4.

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0: one moment?
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0: go. Wait. Well, it's up to make contact.

0: Scrambridge, Alaska, got two wreckers on scene. 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
1: First party, or the party with Medic 1 is going to the same frame.
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1: 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Burn and fire is going to be clearing off the air.
0: Burn and fire, clear.

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1: 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We're on scene. We got a car fire. 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

0: 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If you look.
1: Ambulance 830, clear. Refusal.

Would you like the fire marshal to the scene or just notification? Yeah, just notification. Sorry. Okay, we'll give him a call.

0: Sir, 38 from PN, message left. Okay. Just for the correct address, it's going to be 91 northbound off ramp 45. Northbound off ramp 45.
1: The northbound off ramp, okay.

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1: Yeah, what do you have?
0: 6 a quick look across the street, make sure it's business as usual. I had Krausers, somebody called, and, or stopped in rather, and said they went in there and there was nobody working. I made phone contact with Vonnie, a female employee there. I recognized her voice. She says, no problem. She was in the cooler. If you can just confirm.
2: 6-1, we're right here in their driveway, and she went out to her car to get some supplies, and she's here.
0: Absolutely.

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It's a unit on the road. You better copy a bolo out of Enfield for a child taken from the mother by the father.

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Vehicle last seen 47 southbound, going to the capital city. White Honda Accord, tinted license plate. That's the only information available now. The child was supposedly taken from the mother's custody by the father, headed into Hartford. White Honda Accord, tinted license plate. I'll stay up with this on it.

0: And each 61 and units on the road, you can disregard the Bolo out of Enfield. We got the vehicle stopped by Area 45.
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8 Windsor-Locks Ambulance. Respond to 37 Gary Road, 37 Gary Road, for a lift assist. Elderly female found on the floor. No difficulty breathing, no apparent injury. Husband, elderly husband, is on scene with her. 37 Gary Road.

0: Roger, medic 2.
1: We'll be on the scene at 91 southbound by exit 45 on ramp for a medical. You can start a East Winter medic this way.
2: Okay, Roger. I know, I believe Enfield is sending an ambulance.
1: Repeat, well, it's in our district, so you can start East Winter as well. That'd be preferred.
2: Okay, Roger, we'll get him going.
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0: 10:30. It was Chuck went Enfield. Apparently, was an incident with possible heat related issue.
1: Field 1301 Blue Hills Ave to Citco Station, looking for a white vehicle, respiratory problem. 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
1: We're in exit 45. 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
0: No, we're all set up here. 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
1: Okay, thank you.
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4: Start us another call number and also start Enfield. 91 southbound, car versus motorcycle, prior to 45. 91 southbound, prior to 45, car versus motorcycle.
5: Left southbound for 45.
0: Bradley Tower with the daily check of box 2 again.
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fire broad room, 230 Mills. I landed with southbound prior to exit 45, more sequestered. West Point Fire Broadbrook, East Windsor Ambulance, I-91 southbound, just prior to exit 45, motorcycle accident. Ambulance 838 responding.

Truck 238, get over to the left lane if you can. We're going to continue around.

Lincoln Park 38, ambulance 838. Would you like a second ambulance?

Command to the Bravo unit. ET-239, once you get on at 45, just make your way right over to the left lane. We need some blocking over in the left lane. North or south? Northbound. Get on at Bridge Street. Go northbound. We're in the left lane. The accident's in the left lane, southbound, but we have units in the north lane, northbound lane. Copy.

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1: Email 741 responding to be the apartment on the right, according to the caller. Sounds like an anxiety problem. He's not forthcoming with information.
0: Alright.

0: 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Everybody else can be returned.
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1: 10-4.

H to the Windsor Locks Ambulance. If you can respond to 38 Cornwall Drive, 38 Cornwall Drive. Male patient there had a CAT scan earlier in the day. Doctor just called requesting he be sent to the hospital because it was discovered he has a blood clot in his lung. 38 Cornwall Drive.

0: 42, are you sure I'm a needed person?
1: No, I cleared.
0: Okay, 10-4. 38 Cornwall Drive with the medics. No party. CAT scan earlier in the day. Dr. Faltz stated he has a clot in his lung. Transplant.

0: 47, the only thing I'm seeing for history there from the last year or so is a bunch of medical.
1: 10-4, thank you.

0: 47, looks like Donald is negative. No protective orders. Looks like he has one weapon registered to him.
1: 10-4.

0: Beach to 505.
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0: Can you respond down to the canal bank trail, approximately 100 feet in? There's a gentleman there fishing. He says there's a raccoon that appears to be sick or injured.
1: Thanks,

0: 60 to 40. If you call me back, I'll answer.
1: Roger.
0: Or if you're close by, step in.
1: Roger that, boss. I'll swing. I'm just on the holograph.

0: 8 to 240. Go ahead. Checkwell being 74 Ledley Street. 911 call. Male party could be heard yelling in the background. Then the phone disconnected. Call back. Female caller stated there was no issue.
1: Jimmy, can you send somebody else? He's tied up with the lieutenant. Mark is going to go.
0: Four. 47, are you available to slide that way just because of the history?
1: Yes, sir, heading that way now.

0: 542. 542.
1: I can't remember his name, but would you check the mail party from that address? Just make sure there's no orders. He was arrested for a domestic, I forget how many months ago.
0: 10-4, I'm pulling that up now. I'll let you know.

242 for Kyle. I'm not seeing any wants or warrants. Negative for orders also. 10-4.

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Transport to the hospital. East Windsor Ambulance, 84 Reservoir Ave between Treetop and Simone, 68-year-old male. 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
1: 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I have the child now.
0: Received.
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0: 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I have the daughter, and we're walking out to the front door now.
1: Please copy.

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1: Car 139 responding.

0: course, there. I'll fly down there with him. That's the one that assaulted an officer.
1: Tesla. Rich, have you ever dealt with him?
0: He tried to run over an officer up in Massachusetts, and they had a warrant, but he went into rehab. I never dealt with him. Their grandfather is very cooperative.
1: Yeah, 10 bars of making sure.

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Looks like there's a order out of Florida, I believe. I'll get you the name if needed.

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1: Airport, swing if you want, 7.
0: Yeah, roger that.

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1: Cricket Road, cross up Prospect Hill Drive, a fall, plane 234.

0: Force there. I'll start out that way.
1: All set, 240. I got him on the phone. All set. His tones went off, but he's all set. Excellent.
0: Roger that. And we're clear of Elm Street, and I left a message for that ADA.
1: Pencil.
2: Living in the home. They saw on camera that he fell and struggling to get up.

0: H to 240.
1: He was inside typing when I left.